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0: It's Friday and it's Friday Vibes with Suzanne. Keep it locked on and turned up the volume here till 9 a.m.
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0: Are you having a little clear out, a sort out? Well, I tell you what, if you are, if you're... linen donations are requested for Emerald Acres Animal Rescue, and the drop-off point is the Vines Resort. 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And they're collecting towels, face washes or flannels, pillowcases and blankets. 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They're looking for towels, face washes, flannels, pillowcases and blankets. And, yeah, I think that's a great thing. So some of these places, as in our normal charity spots, don't take that sort of linen and bedding, and it's always difficult to know what to do with them. So, yes, that's a great thing throughout the month of July. And if you need any further information on that, you can text me on 0440 133 885. 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Hope you're enjoying my music, Friday Vibes with Suzanne in the chair until 9 a.m. or the upbeat tracks from the 90s, noughties, 10s and beyond. All guaranteed to get a pep in your step and get you fired up and energised for the last day of the working week. And, well, on with the music, as they say, on with the music, or proudly sponsored by IGA, Ellenbrook, Stratton, Maddington, Caulfield, Fresh Gosnells and Acceleration Enterprises in Bayswater.

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You're tuned to VCA 88.5 FM, where variety comes alive. And sadly, our time's come to an end, and hopefully you've enjoyed the last 2 hours of upbeat tracks from the decades of the 90s, noughties, 10s and beyond, all guaranteed to put a pep in your step, get you fired up and energised for the last day of the working week. So thanks for tuning and listening into my show. I've enjoyed your texts. Filks is in the studio next and is raring to go. So if the stars align and the gods agree, let's do it all again next week. And Friday Vibes with me, Suzanne, on VCA 88.5 FM, where variety came alive, all proudly sponsored by IGA Woodlake Ellenbrook, Stratton, Maddington and Caulfield Fresh Gosnells, and Acceleration Enterprise in Bayswater.

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is this Friday, the 10th of July of all days. And it's been a very quick first half of the year, that's for sure. And looking forward to bringing you the Pilks Mix this morning, as well as the Groove Fest. So I'll be with you for the next 4 hours or so. And we'll see how it goes. Thank you, Suzanne, for your wonderful show, Friday Vibes. I really love listening to the show as I come into the station each and every week. Although there was a song that you played in the last probably 15 minutes or so that I actually had on my playlist for this morning. And I was thinking about it and I was thinking, oh, I really like that song though. I don't want to get rid of it out of my playlist. So I wonder if you know which one it is. We don't normally repeat many songs here on the 88.5. In fact, we have a lot of variety here. So hopefully you don't notice what it is. But if you do, I'd love for you to text through. Let's see how astute you are this morning. This next song is one that I really enjoyed as I was growing up as a teenager. It's one from Metallica. It's called Unforgiven. You're listening to the Pilks Mix on 88.5.

Here on 88.5. Hope you're enjoying your morning, whatever you might be doing. We've got some more tunes coming up for you. This next one is one called Hey Jealousy. This is proudly brought to you by Rhino Mechanical.

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Yeah, you're listening to the Pilks Mix here on 88.5. Hope you're enjoying your morning. Got lots of great tunes coming up for you. All of the songs that I'm playing for you this morning, I've never played before. There's probably a couple of exceptions where I think they slipped into or they came from the kids' marathon that we did for Make-A-Wish a couple of months ago. But other than that, none of these songs have been played on the Pilks Mix before, just to show how much variety we've got and the depth that we've got. This particular song that I've got for you next is one from a older band, but it's one that, again, going back to years ago, I remember my dad playing on the record. Yep, those vinyl things that used to spin around, and that's how you used to listen to music a lot. This is from the Little River Band. It's called Lonesome Loser. Hope you enjoy the show. This is the Pilks Mix, brought to you by Rhino Mechanical.

Yeah, you're listening to the Pilks Mix here on 88.5. Hope your day is going really well. Got some more tunes coming up for you right now. This is It Feels So Good. This is the Pilks Mix on 88.5, proudly brought to you by Rhino Mechanical

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0: I was looking through the book of all the different things that we've got in there today and came across this one. I thought it was interesting nonetheless. It's called the Ellenbrook Death Cafe. And you might be thinking, well, it's all about death. Well, you know, it is. And it's probably, well, it's not about death. It's about living. And, you know, it's an opportunity for those that are faced with death or are having some challenges, a loved one that might be in that particular position. It's not a pleasant position to be in. And it's all about trying to get some support and some help and to talk about it because, you know, sometimes talking about it can be a benefit about talking about anything really that's going on in your life. And often it's fear that can consume someone that is facing those life-challenging situations. And by talking about it with other people that have a common thing, it might be able to alleviate that fear and open up a way that you might be able to live a full and happy life until that comes about. So the Death Cafe is all about connection. There's lots of different places you can go to get connection, but this one, if you're in that particular position or you've got a loved one who's in that position, then it'd be a great opportunity for you to get along and talk to people that have that in common. This happens on the first Monday of each month between 10 and 11:30 a.m. at the Ellenbrook Library. So get along. It's a free event or free opportunity for you to do that. Tea, coffee and cookies are provided, so get along if that relates to you. Getting back to the music, this next song is a great one by Oasis. Hope you're enjoying the show. This is the Pilks Mix on 88.5.

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Yeah, you're listening to the Bilks Mix here on 88.5, and it's now time for that special time we have each and every week. It's time for our yoga moments. It's an opportunity for you to sit back, relax, and reflect, and think about some of the songs that I've got playing for you. Hopefully they will facilitate some great, wonderful thoughts. We're going to kick it off with a song called Young and Beautiful, which is, in my opinion, all about, you know, accepting people as they get older in life. And, you know, we often look at everybody's positives, but, you know, what about when they expose a couple of negatives? Do you still love them? Do you still care for them? Does it change your opinion of them? This is obviously about a physical thing, but what about other aspects of that? Wonder what your thoughts will be. If you've got any thoughts, you can always SMS him in on 0440 133 885. But for now, sit back, relax, and reflect.

0: Yes, this is a Pilks Mix here on 88.5. Have you heard that song before? Kiss Me Like You're Leaving. It's a really nice little tune there, and one that helps you, well, hopefully helps you have a good couple of thoughts. And if you had some thoughts, did you write them down? Are you going to act on them? They're the things that can always turn those thoughts into something meaningful. This next song I've got for you is going right back. Madonna. Love Madonna. Do you love Madonna? Well, she was one of those artists that was one of the first, I guess, to be a self-proclaimed artist in an era where bands were the rage and all thing. Whereas now in today's society, music that comes out is all about individuals and less about bands. If you take a interest in the trends, this is the Pilks Mix here on 88.5, proudly brought to you by Rhino Mechanical Services.
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1: 21, it's a pretty important number. 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

0: Live. That was a bit of Sheryl Crow there, and I wonder if this next song would be Sheryl approved. She's away in Albany this week, and I'll be looking after the Groove Fest after the next 30 minutes or so goes by, and I wonder if she would approve this particular next song. We'll never know. Well, maybe I should play it again when she's on her way into the studio over the next couple of weeks and see what she actually thinks. Who knows? This is the Pilks Mix here on 88.5. This is Aqua.
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1: Yeah, what a timely song that was. Never Give It Up. What a great upbeat track that was. I really enjoyed that and hope you did too. Well, the thing that I've got for you that's coming up in 2 Fridays' time, so not today, but 2 Fridays' time, is we've got a quiz night. Do you like quizzes? If you like quizzes, this is one for you. If you're a buff on the 80s and 90s music, so if you would like to participate in the ultimate 80s and 90s quiz night, that's happening on Friday the 24th of July from 6:30. And this is a great opportunity for you to wind back the clock and go up to the Vines Resort and go and enjoy a particular quiz night. There is a ticket you do need tickets for that particular event. It's $5, and that does include a choice of a drink, and you can get along and enjoy that. So book your table now and get ready for a great night. Wonder if Suzanne, who does her wonderful show Friday Vibes and also Simply 80s, wonder if she would be a good person to have on your table. Message in when she's doing her shows this morning on Friday mornings and also on Thursday mornings, because I reckon she would be a great buff to be able to have on your table on a wonderful 80s and 90s quiz night. If you'd like to book tickets, you need to go to trybooking.com and follow the links there. So get along to that quiz night if you're that way inclined. Fleetwood Mac, do you love them? What's your favourite Fleetwood Mac song? I'm going to play you one of their songs right now. Go your own way. This is the Pilks Mix here on 88.5.

Yeah, you're listening to the Pilks Mix here on 88.5, and a lot of you might know that I'm a big Roxette fan, and I really like them, and have for a long time. This next particular song is a song that I don't know if you've heard before, because it was only ever brought out on their Best Of album that they released about 25 odd years ago, so a long time ago for many of us, those of us that it always gets scary when you're talking decades. But this is actually one of my favourite Roxette songs. I like a lot of their songs, but if I had to pick one of them that I'd privately play in behind the scenes, this would be the one. It's a song called She Doesn't Live Here Anymore. Tell me what you think. You can SMS in on 0440 133 885. 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

0: Yes, this is the Pilks, not the Pilks mix anymore, sorry. The Pilks mix is over. That was last couple of hours, but it is still Craig Pilkington, and I'll be bringing you the Groovefest as the show is away this week, enjoying her time down in Albany. She sent me a message this morning wishing me luck for today and said that she's enjoying it so much that they're going to stay down there a little bit longer. So great opportunity to get down to have some time away. So hope you are enjoying your school holidays if you are out and about, and whatever you've got planned, hopefully you're enjoying it. So it will be me in the chair for the next couple of hours, or a couple of hours minus 10 minutes or so. Time flies, doesn't it? Giving you some great upbeat tracks for the Groovefest. So hopefully you can stick around for that. This is also brought to you by Rhino Mechanical Services, a great organisation in Ellenbrook who brings you the Pilks Mix and also the Groovefest each and every week. So thank you for our wonderful sponsors that sponsor our particular show, Rhino Mechanical Services. We'll get on with some more music. These are a couple of songs that I found in a rabbit hole. When I say rabbit hole, have you ever had the chance or times where you've been given a song by someone and then you listen to that one and then you go and, you know, discover some other songs that are very similar, and a couple of them I thought might be relevant for today's show, so I'm going to play them for you now. This is the Groovefest here on 88.5. Enjoy the tunes.
1: People look at me funny, 'cause I'm a little lopsided since you left. You can see the holes in me from miles away.

Yeah, this is the Groove Fest here on 88.5. Hope you're enjoying the tune so far. I love this next one. It's called Moments by Aslek, is the way I would pronounce it. I don't know how you would, but I like the song anyway, called Moments. Enjoy.

0: 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Who knows, we may even discover something new that we may not have heard before. 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

Yeah, you're listening to the Groove Fest here on 88.5, proudly brought to you by Ryanair Mechanical Services. And it has a little bit of a twist of Pilks this morning. Hope you've been enjoying that relaxing block of songs. And I had a little bit of a giggle through that last set of songs because the automatic promo that came up for one of the wonderful shows here on 88.5 was my own Pilks Mix show, which obviously happens 9 a.m. every Friday. And so I have a bit of a chuckle as it came up, as you do, but at least it didn't pop up and I didn't forget that it was actually, because it has popped up once before in as I was doing the Pilks Mix. At least this time it was in a different show. So there you go. We'll get back to some music now. Hope you're enjoying the Groove Fest and the little twist that we've got for you today. This is, the next song is called How Will I Know? And might be familiar, might be a catchy tune, who knows? Bit of an upbeat tune anyway for you here on the Groove Fest.

0: Yeah, this is a Groove Fest with a little twist of Pilks. Hope you enjoyed that particular song, as I hope you're enjoying all the songs that I've put together for you this afternoon. No, it's still morning. So, yeah, it's still morning. Got another 10 or 15 minutes to go before it's afternoon. So, yeah, this morning.
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0: I was flicking through the book and looking for something to share that's happening in the local community, and came across this particular one. It's the Catholic community of the Star of the Sea Catholic Church. So this is down in Peppermint Grove. So a bit of a drive for those that live up in Ellenbrook, but nonetheless a very wonderful cause. They're having a bazaar this week and on Sunday the 12th of July, starting at 11. There is some food, and Latin food in particular, and this is all in support of the things that are going on in Venezuela. So if you can get along and support and try some wonderful Latin food at the bazaar, and all the proceeds are there and going towards what's going on in Venezuela. And as I was looking at this particular one, and obviously it's this weekend and the rest of it, I was thinking, well, what is happening in Venezuela? Have I missed something? And apparently there, a couple of weeks ago, there was some pretty powerful earthquakes that caused a bit of destruction. And I was looking through the information, and then I was thinking it had a number there that are missing. There's a lot of people that have died because of the earthquakes, and there are a lot of people missing. Last night at Optus Stadium, there was, or I shouldn't say, at Perth Stadium, I'll say Perth Stadium because I will, there was 55, 56,000 people there. And could you imagine if every one of those people was missing and you were trying to find them? Well, that's the reality of what's happening in Venezuela. 30 to 50,000 people are missing in amongst all of the earthquakes that are going on there. So if you didn't know what was going on in Venezuela, that's what they're living with on a day-to-day basis at the moment. For the last couple of weeks, I think it was June 24 when the earthquakes hit. And if you would like a way to be able to help them, well, get along to this particular event that's put on by the Star of the Sea Catholic Church. That's at 2 McNeil Street in Peppermint Grove. Get along this Sunday at 11 a.m. Enjoy some Latin food at their bazaar, and help support those that might be in need or those that need assistance. Because you think, well, there's 30 to 50,000 people missing. Well, there's probably a lot more people there that are struggling with just trying to find food to eat. And it doesn't work well. Imagine if that happened to you. And, you know, we get all crazy here when a storm goes through and we lose power for a couple of hours. Well, these guys here probably lost a lot of things. So get along if you can and support that in that way if you can. Or, you know, find another way to support that particular catastrophe that's going on in the world. We can all do something. Always do something. So yeah, we'll get back to the music now. You are listening to the Groove Fest here on 88.5, proudly brought to you by Rhino Mechanical Services.

Yeah, you're still listening to the Groovefest here on 88.5. That was a particularly long song. It was 7 minutes and 21 seconds, but still enjoyable. And kind of felt like I was in a bit of a thought process and on a bit of a journey in that particular one. But a couple of weeks ago, probably 3 or 4 weeks ago now, I don't know when it was, but on the Groovefest, Cheryl did put together a string of instrumental type songs like that one. And that one came from that particular show, as did the one before it called Light Beam. So Light Beam and Cafe del Mir, a couple of great songs that I enjoyed listening to a couple of weeks ago with Cheryl's Groovefest. Got some more songs coming up for you as we go up to the hour. Got one more song and then we've got a bit of an ad break and then we'll be back right after the messages. Hope you're enjoying your time here with us on the Groovefest. Another hour to go. Get back to the music. It's 88.5.

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Yeah, you've been listening to the Groove Fest here this morning. I hope you're enjoying the show and all the songs that tunes that we've had playing for you this morning. It's definitely been enjoyable for me to be able to sit back here and just play these songs and just let them go and just let my thoughts just wander a little bit. So it's, you know, I've enjoyed it myself. So hopefully you have too. And hopefully you stay with us for the next 45 minutes or so. This has been the Groove Fest with a little bit of Twist of Pilks, brought to you by Rhino Mechanical Services. Back to the tunes.

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Yeah, you're listening to the Groovefest here on 88.5. Hope you've been enjoying all of the wonderful tunes that we've got for you as we keep going. This next one's called Be Strong.

Yeah, you're listening to the Groove Fest here on 88.5 and been enjoying the show. As I have mentioned before, get back to the tunes. We should. That was Rhythm of the Night. This next one's called Life on Hold. Enjoy it as much as I do. This is the Groove Fest on 88.5, proudly brought to you by Rhino Mechanical Services.

0: Yeah, what a great tune there from John Summit. And I hope you're enjoying your afternoon now. We are. We've only got a few minutes left before the end of the Groove Fest for this fine and fabulous week.
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0: Yeah, doing a couple of shows means I get to read out quite a few different things that are happening in the community over the last couple of hours. So this next one I've got for you is all about the Disability Expo that's happening next Thursday, the 16th of July, from 10 a.m. to 1 p.m. Now, this is going on at the Ellenbrook Secondary College, 100 Main Street in Ellenbrook. Get along to that if you're interested in learning a little bit more about what's going on in the community in relation to different disabilities, and you'd like to get some more information, or you'd like to, you know, just find out what's going on. You might be able to find an organisation that you didn't know existed that you might be able to help and volunteer with, you know, you never know. And there's free coffees for the first 200 people, thanks to 24/7 Plan Management, who is also supporting that particular event. So get along to the Ellenbrook Secondary College next week, and hopefully you can get some information about what's going on in the local community in relation to disabilities. We got some more tunes coming up for you. We've only got 13 minutes left of the Groove Fest, and really looking forward to these next couple of songs that we've got for you. This is the Groove Fest here with a little bit of a twist of Pilks anyway. So there we go. Enjoy.

Yeah, wow. What a tune that was. You've been listening to The Groove Fest here on 88.5, proudly brought to you by Rhino Mechanical Services. And before that, we've got to do the Pilks Mix. So been on air for the last 4 hours or so. So it's been really enjoyable to be able to share some music with you and the great variety we have here on 88.5. Every different show has a different spin on different music, and really grateful for the opportunities that we get here. And guess what? After the break, after this last song and our messages from our wonderful sponsors, we've got a real treat for you. Well, you've been listening to some upbeat tracks. Do you like the old school rock and roll? 60s, 70s, 80s? Do you like the old school rock and roll? Well, we've got Bridget and Michaela in the studio raring to go. They're warming up because between 1 and 3 o'clock today, that's what they'll be playing for you today. So they are going to be, they're in training, as I suppose. They're getting some help by our wonderful president, Jimmy, who has his own shows as well. And they'll be playing some lovely tunes for you, some rock and roll tunes. And that'll take you right up until 3 o'clock, which the ever faithful Graham will be in to do his 60 songs from the valley. So great variety and great tunes coming up for you over the next few hours. So stay tuned here to 88.5, where variety always is about. And loved being with you this morning. Hope whatever you do over the next couple of days, over the next week until I'm back in the chair, hope you enjoy that. And Cheryl, hope you've been having a wonderful trip down in Albany as well. She'll be back with you next week at 11 o'clock for her show, The Groove Fest. This has been Craig Pilkington bringing you The Groove Fest. This has been a wonderful time with you. And just remember, whatever you do, a little sleigh goes a long, long way.

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And we'll be having Nobody to Love by the 13th Floor Elevators. 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

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That was Bend Me, Shape Me by The Models, which is a human, American breed cover of the original. 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

Down on Me by Janis Joplin with the Big Brother and Holding Company. We've been listening to some of The Who, some of Naz as well. After all that excitement, I'm going to slow it down with a bit of Tim Buckley. So if you want to call in or text, text 0440 133 885 or phone 9297 1088. And this is Tim Buckley with Once I Was.

sausage sizzles and a Devonshire tea. Bring cash because the sellers won't be accepting FPOS. And that's on the 25th of July. I hope you're having a good time, a real good time with me. You'll be having a good time until 3 o'clock. And as the Velvet Underground says, we're going to have a real good time together. So enjoy.

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That was the Everly Brothers with Bird Dog. We had Paul McCartney from Wings and then George Harrison right after him. If you have any questions or want to request anything, phone 9297 1088 or text 0440 133 885. I'd love to hear what you have to say. We're going to bring it up again with some 80s music, with Duran Duran with The Reflex. 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
7: Yes, good afternoon. Yes, Friday again, and it's time for 60s Sounds from the Valley right here with me, Graham. Yes, for the next 2 hours, nothing but 60s tracks and a show with a little bit of a difference this week. It's all about the girls. Yes, all about the girls, not the singers, but the songs. It's a song, it's a show stacked with songs about the girls. Let's start with one of them anyway, and this one is Claudette.

Yes, it's a lively start to the show there with the Everly Brothers version of the Roy Orbison penned, of course, Claudette. And this afternoon, if you've got any particular 60s tracks which include ladies' names, don't be afraid to send me a text on 0440 133 885. They may in the show or may be in the show already, may not be, but we're trying to slot them in. Now, the Turtles, who they were singing about? They were singing about Eleanor.

There they go, the Turtles there, and Eleanor. Well, the next song we're going to play is Michelle, which is probably one of the most covered songs put out by the Beatles, but I won't do a cover. Let's have the Beatles version of Michelle. Song, of course, sung by Carl McCartney, written by

0: Yeah, classic track, of course, there from the Beatles and Michelle, as I say, an all-time great. This afternoon, as I say, it's all about the girls, and coming up next is Susie by the Main Corner.
1: Let's take it from the top, and to open the show, a newly released surefire hit if ever we heard one. Just about everything going on in here, including one very commercial number.

0: There's a rave, a new one. Great sounds from Amen Corner, Cole.
1: A live version there. I didn't realise that was a live version that I was going to play, but there you go. That was, of course, written by Roy Wood of Move fame, and there for Amen Corner's Hello Susie. Well, at this stage of the game, Neil Sedaka was infatuated with

Yes, there he goes, Neil Sedaka, and singing about Carol. Well, as I say, we're going to whiz through some songs today because, as I say, they're all about the ladies, and we're going to have two in a row now from the Beach Boys. Yes, they were singing about Rhonda and Barbara, or Barbara and Eva.

there's two there from the Beach Boys, and there's a few more where the artist have had a couple of songs singing about the ladies. And don't forget, if you want a song played about one of the ladies this afternoon here on 60 Sounds from the Valley, then send me a text on 0440 133 885. There's plenty of them out there, including this one from the, I should say, from the Four Tops, a cover of the Left Banks version of Walk Away, Renee.

There they go. Well, back in 1968, the Ryan brothers, Paul and Barry Ryan, had a little bit of success, but not before Paul wrote this one for brother Barry, who took it to the charts pretty much around the world, singing about Eloise.

Yes, Eloise, one of the longer tracks, of course, of the 60s. Nearly all of them were under 2 minutes. That one, 5 minutes odd length. Very rare. Now, next name up is Maggie. Yes, short, of course, for Margaret, but Maggie. And this band came out of London. They were called Honey Bus. This was their one and only chart success over in the UK. And they can't let Maggie go.

Yes, twin spin there from Roy Orbison. He was singing, of course, as you're well aware, about Lia and Lana. Yes, two of his songs. Right, let's have a go into the community file, shall we? Yeah, why not? The first time this afternoon here on 60s Sounds from the Valley on 88.5. Right, Friendship Fridays. Everybody's invited to a friendly morning of connection, conversation and community. It's a free event. Yeah, you know, go along there and enjoy yourselves. What do they offer? Craft and creativity.

and that's being supported by the GFS, the Girls Friendly Society. Okay, if you've got any questions, call 0455 507 039. I'll give you that number again, 0455 507 039. That's Friendship Fridays, St Matthew's Church Hall in Guildford, between 9 and 11:30 every Friday, and it's a free event. Just get yourselves along there, why not? Now, what should we go now from Wilson? Next up, we've had Lana and Leah. We've had all sorts of names, haven't we? Wonder what else we can have. How about Marie? Shall we have Marie?

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1: happened. Well, hello there. It's Adrian from the Late Late Breakfast. I'm back tomorrow morning from 10, but right now this is 60 Sounds from the Valley with Graham on your home of variety, 88.5 FM.

Leslie Gore here on 88.5, and Judy's Turn to Cry. Yeah, the girls are out there. There's loads of them, aren't there? And, well, Tommy Rowe, he was another one who likes singing about ladies. So we'll have a couple from him as well, shall we?

you go, singing about Hazel. And of course, Sheila was Tommy Rowe. And as I say, he was another artist who loved singing about girls. And good on him, why not? Well, normally around this time, we're looking for an instrumental, but I can't find any instrumentals the title of a girl's name in. So we'll have to go without an instrumental today. So we'll move on now with the Cufflinks, of band formed by Ron Dante, who was behind the Arches, and they had a hit with Tracy.

Yeah, to remember that song well, real catchy number, I'd say, right at the end of the 60s, 1969. Well, the Stones wrote lots of songs and not many about Peters, though. But here's one that is now singing about Angie.

Yeah, it's on Mick Jagger on fine form there, and some great guitar playing. It's this acoustic guitar playing from Keith Richards on Angie. All right, just rising fast up to 4 o'clock, 2.5 minutes to go. We're now with Tommy Boyce and Bobby Hart, and they're singing about Alice. Alice Long, that is.

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10: Remember this.

Welcome back to the second hour of 60s Sounds from the Valley with another Maria, of course. And this time it's from Cliff, the day he met Marie. And now, got Caroline coming up. Guess what this one's going to be?

60s classic, of course, from Neil Diamond. Then the song everywhere around the world, all the time, Sweet Caroline, theme tune for many foot clubs and, well, just around the world, everywhere. Keeping the girls theme going, which we're going to for the whole of the show, the next lady sung about is Jessamine, a song written by Marty Wilde and put out by the Casuals, the British band. Gave them their really only sort of main success, but just scrapes in because it came out in 1969. Here is Jessamine.

Yes, there they go, the Casuals and Jessamine. You're tuned to 88.5. This is 60s Sounds from the Valley with me, Graham. And the show this afternoon is all about the girls. We're featuring all girls' names from all the songs on offer this afternoon. Coming up, anybody who tunes in regularly knows I'm a big Hollies fan. And, well, they're going to get a triple play this afternoon. Why not?

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That was Bobby Goldsboro, an American singer-songwriter, and he was singing, of course, about honey. You're tuned to 60 Sounds from the Valley here on 88.5, and this afternoon it's all about the girls, yes, and that one being honey. A band, that, or a trio that came out of Ireland, The Bachelors, they like singing about ladies as well, and here's a couple from them. Who are they singing about? Ramona and Diane.

Yeah, the Bachelors there. And I've got a feeling they also sang about Charmaine as well. We didn't have that one today, but we have got Tom Jones. He's singing about Delilah.

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1: Yeah, here we go for the second time this afternoon into the Community File. And it's Ballsbrook Community Men's Shed asking for all your help, where they're saving bits and bobs to make owl boxes. Yes, owls are struggling to survive, and the Ballsbrook Community Men's Shed are making up owl boxes where they can go and sleep and hide and do whatever the owls do. If you've got any old hinges, latches, elf shelf holders, door handles, wooden broomsticks, anything like this, just rummage around in your garage, have a look in your toolboxes, and if there's something there you're going to throw away, don't put it in the bin. Take it to the Caversham Cafe in Shop 6, 175 Suffolk Street in Caversham. Yes, that's Shop 6, 175 Suffolk Street in Caversham, the Caversham Cafe. They are collecting all the bits and pieces ready for the Ballsbrook Community Men's Shed to make their owl boxes. This is being supported by the North Swan Landcare Group as well. And of course, you could always take your stuff along to the Ballsbrook Men's Shed if you go in that area, and they'll deal with it from there, I'm sure. Right, carrying on our girls' theme for this afternoon, up next to the Fortunes, a band out of the Midlands, a song that was about Caroline, but was taken on board by the pirate ship Caroline for their theme tune back in the 60s. They're out on the North Sea sending music to the UK. Here is the Fortunes singing about Caroline.

Typical 60s track, under 2 minutes long, that particular one from the Fortunes there, Caroline. Well, it's difficult to make a song up about Virginia, but Ginny, who's short, Virginia, is a bit more simple. Hence, Brian Hyland's Ginny Come Lately.

Love that track, Ginny Come Lately, and there's another soft track going to follow that one up as well now. A band that came out of the Midlands over in the UK, the Four Pennies. This one gets played quite regularly every Friday afternoon between 3 and 5 here on 60s Sounds from the Valley. It's the Four Pennies, Juliet.

0: very first broadcast to the hits of today, we've matured into the station you count on. 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

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They say 21 is the age of responsibility. 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

Well, fast running up to the end of the show now, and just to let you know that Susie Q is still not very well. She's getting better, I understand, but still not very well, so she won't be following me tonight. Let's keep the ladies' songs or the girls' songs going for another couple. Now let's have Angela. Angela Jones, that is.

Yes, Michael Cox version of Angela Jones. Just a quick thank you to my friend Neil who suggested this afternoon's show. He said there are so many great songs out there about girls. And if you're a 60s man, like he knows I am, he said, I think you should play a load of them. So I hope you've enjoyed the 60s sounds from the Valley this afternoon. Got time for a couple more. First up, Joe Dolan with Teresa.

There we go, Irishman Joe Dolan and Teresa. And if you like Irish music or an Irish presenter, don't forget to tune in between 3 and 5 tomorrow with our Oliver McInerney. Right, this is just one more track to go. Been an afternoon of girls, as you well know, and hope you've enjoyed the show. I've enjoyed putting it together and being with you. A few I've missed out, I'll try and get in next week. But anyway, time to go. Make sure you stay tuned. We're on air 24/7. Make sure you stay safe. And who are we going to go out with? Mary Lou. Why not?

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1: This is the Cha-Cha Slide, y'all. I want everybody to come up on the stage and we gonna do this. Let's do it. 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Let's do it. 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

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I've been waiting all night for you to tell me what you want. 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

0: Mind is strong. 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
1: Yeah.
0: What's your observations?
1: I see a pterodactyl in the distance and it's raining.
0: Wow, I can see it too. I think we need to move soon or he might think he's fooled.
1: Let's go to space.
0: Where are we, the moon? Wow, look at Earth from up here, a tiny ball of blue. Step off the spaceship like, man, I feel weightless. You think this place is safe?
1: Look at the alien.
0: He don't look gracious to have us in his races.
1: I don't know, maybe he's nice. Don't be racist. You shouldn't judge a book by its cover.
0: You're right, he's coming over. Let's say what's up.
1: What's up?
0: He dap us up.
2: What's up, partner?
0: You know a little English from his time in Nevada.
2: We've been working there in 51.
0: Then you could bring us some.
2: I do have a ship I won.
0: We can teleport you, till then we can have some fun.
1: Show us around.
0: Then we can explore till your ship is done. All we did was get to see where we stay. But a terrorist alien had other plans that day. Set off a bomb, took out half of the place. Freed a symbiote that attached to my face.

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0: 21, it's a pretty important number. They say 21 is the age of responsibility. 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
1: It doesn't matter if you love him or capital H-I-M-M-M-M-M-M. 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
9: 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All right, let's get the morning started. So I thought maybe we'd start with a little bit of Savage Garden this morning with I Knew I Loved You. Here we go.